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Octubre, first Friday, I guess. Tama ba? First Friday of the month. And you know, when it's Friday, it's a kinky one. Solo flight muna ako ha. Hanggang alas 11 tayo. This is music from the heart. Mga paboritong love songs at ang ating pinag-uusapan na question of the heart. Hala, hala. Kinky ngayon, George. Oo nga. Kaya kinky din ang ating magiging question of the heart. And how about you, sweethearts? Do you think that red flag ba? Red flag ba para sa inyo ang pagiging malandi? Red flag ba ito? Sige, if yes or no, and I wanna hear more of that. Siguro mga reason out and experiences. I would love to hear that from you. Text me 0917-1579-927 at 0961-8924-927. Yung Facebook page natin sa mga online, hala, message me through our messenger and comment through our post. 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

0: 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It's never too late to be healthy. Good morning to my healthy sweethearts. Lahat healthy. Yan ang ating panalangin, ano? Ayan, si George po ito on a Kinky Friday. It's a fly day, is it? Dili pa George, wala pa yung swildo. These are the moments we call, di ba, the pecha di peligro days. I feel you, sweethearts. At sa lahat ng mga sweethearts natin who's on with us through our online application ng ating Heart FM Philippines, if you guys don't have it yet, all you have to do is go to the Play Store. 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Ay, ating pinag-uusapan ngayong Kinky Friday. Ala, ang landi naman. 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Ang landi kasi, di ba, by definition, it's just something that is, you know, the product of attraction and that leads to intimacy. 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You tend to have that kind of gesture na parang malambing, manya. O yung iba, they take it as malandi. 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So, let's see some messages here we got from 6175. I-greet natin ang Lembo family, Talinas family, Abrugar family, Kanke family, Banedo family, Jamon family, Magrinya family sa Tanan Barrio Ginet-Ginet. 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Yes, I am waiting. 0917-1579-927. At 0961-8924-927. Yung Facebook page natin, meron na tayong post doon. Dali, mag-message ka. Mag-leave ka ng comment mo. 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Stay tuned. 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

0: 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Oras natin, sweethearts, exactly 1 o'clock. By time for Harvey Stone. Up next, it's gonna be with George. Magbabalik siya sa programa niyang Dear Heart hanggang alas 3 po yan. 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Of course, hanggang alas 3 po yan, ha? 2 hours po ng punong-puno po ng mga magagandang music. Of course, dito lang yan sa Heart FM, ang radyo ng heart ko. Para sa ating Christmas countdown, we've got 77 days to go before Christmas.
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Sweethearts, hi! Magandang hapon! Hey, Friday, full of love! It's another day, it's another afternoon, another full of jam-packed love songs. Hanggang alas tres po tayo. Si George po ito, and you're on Dear Heart. Yes, Dear Heart na. Halina't magtipon-tipon tayo sa dalawang oras. Oh, talagang in love lang talaga. We still need to believe in love. And I still believe na magte-text kayo. Yeah, for your shoutouts and requests, 0917-1579-927 at 0961-8924-927. Yun po yung ating mga text lines. 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Well, we can't make love out of nothing at all, but Air Supply coming right through with the opposite one. Making love out of nothing at all. Tara na. 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

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Someone to fulfill your need? I think I know what love is. 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Love is when, well, it's when you really don't care about yourself as much as you do the other person. 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Someone that needs you. 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That's love.

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0: 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Heart FM, Bukidnon. 218. Crazy, crazy, crazy. I'm crazy for you. Crazy ako makasama kayo every day. Ay, eto na. Second hour na ng ating, yung ating programang Dear Heart ngayong mainit na Biyernes. Thank God. Thank God for a good weather today. Walay kulba ba? 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Hello, Cathy Maripel, di Kito Ahes. Maayong hapon, George. Kalamigit sa mga music ni Mooy. Sorry, nasad ko kay Sir Harvey. Surprise ko sa ako, friend. Okay. Yeah, no worries, ate. 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My heart is tied with you. Ours too. Thank you. Hi to Sir Glycerio Dagandara. Shout out ko ni manager of SEBDA, si Miss Cheche Pinalosa of Cugon Market. Welcome aboard, ma'am. Welcome to Flight 927. Boarding to Love Island. Where else do we go? Right. You gotta text me now. Alam ko may mga gusto kang batiin ngayong Biyernes. May text ako. 0917-1579-927 at 0961-8924-927. 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

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Truly, madly, deeply, sadly, I had to say goodbye to you all. Maraming salamat po. Thank you, thank you. It's about time for me to wrap up the show. Nagang salamat to those of you who stick with me, who are there. Always. Na lagi nakikinig sa atin dito sa Heart FM. And you know, it's time for Jason Steele as well to have some fun with you all. Siya na po ang susunod para sa Heart Afternoon Drive. Alas 3 hanggang alas 5. At mamaya, magbabalik. 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Para sa Heartlines, tawag-tawag for your shoutouts and live request. 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Pabati po sa Arellano and Balasabas family coming from Manzano Samuel of Marama Cristal Motorella Driver. Magandang magandang hapon. Tuski Car Wash, dagang salamat sa inyong pagpaminaw. Thank you for always listening. And 1167, greet natin ang mga gwapo na machine operator dyan sa Bayakapin, Burgos. 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Ayan. 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Mabul ka pa ha. Spread love and advirus and be kind in all days. And in always, mga sweethearts. I'll see you all tomorrow. Music from the Heart. Weekend edition. Alas 12 hanggang alas 3 tayo. This has been George. Dito ka lang. Walang iwanan. Walang lipatan. Enjoy the rest of your day. And nandito lang sa Heart FM, ang radyo ng heart ko. Bye! Mwah!

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Hey, we got 18 minutes after 3 o'clock. Maying hapon sa tanan. Magandang hapon sa iyo. Sa iyo. Peace be with you. Kumusta po kayo lahat? Friday afternoon na naman. This is my rebound now.

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Happy, happy listening. Uy, maulan po na gabi ha, dyan sa may Bukidnon. 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Happy, happy listening din. 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At saka that's coming from Anan ng Devay, Barangay Patag. Happy, happy listening po sa inyong lahat dyan. Once again, sa ating mga sweethearts dyan sa may Ipunan, ha, kay Ate Carla. Good night sa inyo, Ate Carla. And also kay, sino ba to? Si Munsur G, happy happy listening. At tsaka happy happy listening to kay Mommy Marilyn. Good night to inyuha po di Mommy Marilyn. I'll see you tomorrow soon, right? Anyway, leaving you with a song from Leo. Here's now my last song, Maging Sino Ka Man. Don't forget, bukas kita-kits tayo, alas 9 po ng umaga hanggang alas 12. The 90s Hearts, dito lang sa Heart FM, ang radyo ng hardcore. It's been your friend saying goodbye for now. Let's enjoy your weekend. God bless you.

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